0: 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A writer's words should be honest and bloody. And a little bit terrifying.
1: This place isn't... I feel like I'm losing my mind.
0: I was his drug.
1: Right there, Jeremy! Say something.
0: Only darkness ahead.
2: Now, do me a favor. Imagine they're one of those people.
3: Yakışıklı aktör Tom Cruise'un son filmi Digger vizyona girdi. Sandra Hüller ve Riz Ahmed'in de oyuncu kadrosunda olduğu film, dünyanın en güçlü insanı olan Digger Rockwell karakterinin kendi elleriyle tetiklediği küresel bir felaketi önlemek için insanlığın kurtarıcısı rolüne bürünerek çıktığı çılgın ve umutsuz macerayı konu alıyor.
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4: causing massive water displacement and triggering a tsunami.
2: Well, it's estimated casualties in hundreds of thousands.
5: Now Digger here got us into this mess, and Digger's gonna dig us out.
2: What the hell is that?
6: That thing is huge.
7: I'm Continent. What the fuck you gonna do? Double down?
8: The man who would roast our children alive if he thought he could sell them for a dime.
9: What happened if I stopped drilling? You starve, you freeze to death. That's what.
10: It's ridiculous.